0: www.b-more.co. 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
2: You remember Tony from Copy Goo, and Caribbean chicks be like Poppy Choo. All you haters out there can't stop me, dude. 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Y'all not ready for the.

Yeah. 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Yeah. Always been a little mathematician. Lately, this cash I'm getting got me losing count of these bags. I've been moving too fast. Hard times don't last. Remember when cops are razz talking out my. 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
1: I'm sitting, what are you doing?